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Hey there, I'm Ken Stevens. It is a Sunday night. We're rolling toward it, which means the weekend's winding down. But don't you worry one bit. We've got a ton of country to play. Here's Justin Moore.

0: It's John Morgan with Kid Myself. I'm Kent Stevens. America 250 is getting close. That means the Great American State Fair in Washington, D.C. on the Mall will open soon with representation from, well, 50 minus 7 states. 7 have pulled out of it. Connecticut, Illinois, Maine, Massachusetts, North Carolina, Oregon, and Washington are not going to send official delegations to the fair. They cite budget constraints, rush timelines, and there's concern that it's becoming more partisan than they expected. Well, I don't know why they would expect. I mean, everything's partisan now in the U.S. Freedom 250 says all those states will be represented with tourism boards, companies, and other organizations when the Great American State Fair kicks off.
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8: I'm Darwin Wilder of Gregory Jewelers with a special announcement. I, along with my wife Debbie, have come to the point in our lives where it is time for us to retire from the business and begin our next chapter in life. We have been so blessed to have so many friends over the years and to be able to share in those special moments of your lives. When you fell in love and were in to get that perfect engagement ring to start a new chapter in your life or share an anniversary surprise. When you had your first child and we watched your family grow. When you became grandparents for the first time or when you just wanted to get that one special item to give to someone to make them smile so big that it made you happy. We have seen five generations or more grow up and have supported us in their jewelry needs and have shared so many wonderful and happy moments. We are truly going to miss those moments. We want to thank each and every one of you for your trust, the confidence you placed in us, your loyalty, and your love you have shown us over the years. On Tuesday, April 28th, we began our going out of business sale to sell everything off in our store. 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Gregory Jewelers in downtown Morganton, turning dreams into reality since 1948.

Little girl used to swing right there. I still see her pink bow and her brown hair. She's in the big city now, but she still calls home.

0: It's Taylor Swift with her latest. Hey, The Land Down Under, that one debuted at number one on their chart. And that marks the 14th time Taylor Swift has done that in Australia. Now, the only other artist to have ever done it is another American act, Elvis Presley. So that places her in music royalty. Taylor and the King.
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0: 22.1. This evening into the overnight, you can expect a 30% chance of showers and thunderstorms, mainly before 8 p.m., mostly cloudy with a low around 67. This has been a look into your forecast from the National Weather Service on the Big Dog 92.1.
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Corn and charred oak barrels make bourbon. And we, along with a little help from Nashville, make great country music. All we need now is you and yours. Here, enjoy another great country song.

0: It's Lee Bryce with I Drive This Truck. I'm Kent Stevens. Gwinnett County, the Peach State. Unbelievable video from the camera in a police cruiser. Pickup truck collided with a cruiser and a young boy who was not in a child seat, 7 years old, was ejected through a window, landed on the police officer's hood, which probably saved his life. He's fine, just minor injuries. I saw an interview with the officer who was driving the police car on the news, and it's just a stunning story.
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1: 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Woo! And we know that hootin' leads to hollerin'. Yeah! And you know, a little hootin' hollerin' never hurt anybody.
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1: It's gonna be funky.

The red, white, and blue flapping in the wind at a Friday night football game. That's what country sounds like. 92.1, The Big Dog.

A pickup rolling down a dirt road with a cloud of dust blowing from behind and the music playing loud. That's what country sounds like.

0: The U.S. Treasury quietly released its official financial report for 2025. It appears by its own numbers, the U.S. government seems insolvent. It's reported that the Treasury shows about $6 trillion in assets and over $47 trillion in liabilities. Add it all up, and it looks like the U.S. owes more than $130 trillion it doesn't have. 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
2: Here's a look at your forecast from the National Weather Service on The Big Dog 92.1. This evening into the overnight, you can expect a 30% chance of showers and thunderstorms, mainly before 8 p.m., mostly cloudy with a low around 67. This has been a look into your forecast from the National Weather Service on The Big Dog 92.1.
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0: And now, we'd like to share our favorite recipe for a good time. First, add a little of this. 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Finally, mix well, serve, and enjoy daily.
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0: That is Josh Ross with Hate How You Look. You know that Colbert was canceled by CBS. Three other shows, too. DMV, Watson, and The Neighborhood. All canceled by CBS on the chopping block. I'm Kent Stevens. How about a flashback from Tim McGraw? I like it. I love it. Coming up.
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0: Wheat and hops make beer. 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

0: That is Ella Langley. I can't love you anymore. So Barron Trump has released a new energy drink, and Kai Trump has too, separate of Barron. Kai, she's heading to the University of Miami in the fall. She's teamed up with Accelerator Active Energy Drinks, and this month has her own flavor coming out, the Blue Ras Slush Accelerator Active Energy Drink. It's supposed to be inspired by movie theaters when you were a kid and got those blue raspberry slushies. So the caffeine comes from coffee beans and green tea, and it's supposed to have no sugar added. 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
8: Here's a look at your forecast from the National Weather Service on the Big Dog 92.1. This evening into the overnight, you can expect a 30% chance of showers and thunderstorms, mainly before 8 p.m., mostly cloudy with a low around 67. This has been a look into your forecast from the National Weather Service on the Big Dog 92.1.
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0: It's Justin Moore with A Woman You Love. Taylor Swift and Travis Kelce are getting married on July 3rd at Madison Square Garden in New York City. And a psychic says that her wedding dress will be a princess shimmery gold gown with headdress and veil. Bridesmaids dressed in pastels. That's what the psychic predicts.
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If you're wondering why a lot of country songs are about trucks, well, it's because no one ever said, "Dang, look at that awesome Prius."

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and Ken Stevens on your Sunday night, winding down the weekend, but cranking up your favorite country. This one, sort of a letter to his mom, Morgan Wallen. It's called Thought You Should Know.

0: That's Hardy, Eric Church, Tim McGraw, and Morgan Wallen with MacArthur. Cable news ratings are in, and Fox is still on top. Total day, they average 1.4 million viewers. Total day for MS Now, 603,000. For CNN, 439,000. MS Now has actually gained some. It looks like some viewers coming away from CNN over to MS Now. Fox still strong at number one.
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Wheat and hops make beer. Corn and charred oak barrels make bourbon. And we, along with a little help from Nashville, make great country music. All we need now is you and yours. Here, enjoy another great country song.

0: It's Jason Aldean. That is Don't Tell on Me. I can't Steve. And so Walmart did it. Those digital price tags on the shelves. They've done that at a lot of Walmart locations. Shoppers aren't happy about it. They've seen prices change right before their eyes. Now, a major grocery chain has done it, so watch for all to follow. The grocery chain, Kroger, they're starting to add those electronic shelf labels to all their stores across the country, replacing those traditional price paper price tags. The digital displays can be updated remotely by a computer, and people are worried about surge pricing at the grocery store. I hope they're not right, but who knows?
1: Have you found the perfect church yet? Well, keep on looking. In our community are many fine churches, and if you have a church home, I urge you to get involved in it. 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We're a small congregation where you never feel like a stranger. Our people are loving, compassionate, caring. And walking in, you immediately feel the presence of God. We enjoy blended music, the great hymns of our faith, as well as choruses. And we have lots of great special music. I preach the Word of God without compromise. Our fellowship is a community of caring Christians. 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

0: Dust settles. 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

Hey there, I'm Camp Stevens. Thank you for letting me hang out with you. Rolling toward a new work week with the best country music in the country. Here's Cody Johnson, big hit called The Fog.

A John Deere sitting on a hillside with a small bird perched on the stack. That's what country sounds like.

0: It's George Burge and Luke Bryan together. Hey, it was Lainey Wilson and Tim McGraw on stage at CMA Fest. She said that he really was kind of her childhood dream. She wanted to meet him. They sang a song, I Like It, I Love It, from 1995 that was a hit when she was just 3 years old. She said she met her idol and had even mailed a letter to him when she was a teenager. He says he never got it, but wishes he had.
1: $5,000. 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
3: Here's what you can expect from your forecast, according to the National Weather Service on the Big Dog 92.1. Overnight, it will be mostly cloudy with a low around 67. Tomorrow, it will be mostly sunny with a high near 84. This has been a look into your forecast from the National Weather Service on the Big Dog 92.1.

0: It's Sleepless in a Hotel Room. That is Luke Combs. I'm Kent Stevens. CMA Fest is coming up in about a week and a half on ABC. It is Thursday, June 25th. The next day, Friday, you can stream it on Hulu. We found out who's going to be on this year's CMA Fest on ABC, and it's everybody. Bailey, Blake, Carly, Cody Johnson, Ella, Florida Georgia Line, Hardy, Jason Aldean, Jelly Roll, Jordan Davis, Urban, Laney, Luke Bryan. Wow. More. Ricky Skaggs, Riley Green. Put it on your calendar. You got to see it. I think Riley's actually hosting this thing.
1: The U.S. Treasury quietly released its official financial report for 2025. It appears by its own numbers, the U.S. government seems insolvent. It's reported that the Treasury shows about $6 trillion in assets and over $47 trillion in liabilities. Add it all up, and it looks like the U.S. owes more than $130 trillion it doesn't have. 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

0: It's Justin Moore. That is, we didn't have much. 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God bless you. Let's do all the good we can in all the ways we can. I'm Kent Stevens. Thank you for letting me hang out with you this weekend. I'll see you soon.
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Yeah, just in time for summer. That would be fun. That is, of course, Chris Jansen. You know, last week was just another week for Ella Langley, another week of, well, setting records.

Now, we'd like to share our favorite recipe for a good time. 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Then, sprinkle in a bit of this. And then, add a whole bunch of these ones. Finally, mix well, serve, and enjoy daily.

0: Luke Combs with Be By You. You know, last week was just another week for Ella Langley to set yet another record. Her hit Choosin' Texas, spending its 28th week on top of the Billboard Hot Country Songs chart, now the longest reigning solo hit by a female artist in the chart's history. The last time that was done was back in 2020. And 2021 with Gabby Barrett. Now, of course, Ella's chart domination doesn't end there. Her hit Be Her and I Can't Love You Anymore are sitting at number 2 and number 3 on that same chart.
1: The U.S. Treasury quietly released its official financial report for 2025. It appears by its own numbers, the U.S. government seems insolvent. It's reported that the Treasury shows about $6 trillion in assets and over $47 trillion in liabilities. Add it all up, and it looks like the U.S. owes more than $130 trillion it doesn't have. 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
6: Here's what you can expect from your forecast, according to the National Weather Service on The Big Dog 92.1. Overnight, it will be mostly cloudy with a low around 67. Tomorrow, it will be mostly sunny with a high near 84. This has been a look into your forecast from the National Weather Service on The Big Dog 92.1.

Just getting your overnight cruise underway. Hi there, I'm Tony Cruz. And how about some Ella Langley spending her second week at number one on the Billboard Country Airplay charts with this one, Be Her.

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0: Ends of the Earth, that is Ty Myers. Old Dominion before that. You know, if we roll ahead to next Sunday, little double duty action going on next Sunday. It is not only June 21st, it is Father's Day, and it's also the first day of summer.
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3: 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It appears by its own numbers, the U.S. government seems insolvent. 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

0: Say So.
1: Say So, well, that is the first single from their upcoming new album that will be out in August. That is Dan and Shay. And I cannot tell you how many times this weekend that I've gone back and watched their performance of the national anthem at SoFi Stadium on Friday night just before the U.S. soccer team played. Can I just say, it truly was one of the best ever renditions of the national anthem.
2: 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This is Worth Your Wild. Fun fact about Worth Your Wild is Red Hot Chili Peppers are co-writers on this song because of the You're My Butterfly Sugar Baby reference in the song. 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

0: Yo, it's Russell Dickerson, and that was Worth Your Wild.
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0: 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It's not just home on the range anymore. 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

0: don't we? Well, that is Morgan Wallen. Well, the World Cup is in full swing. But do you know how many Europeans are talking about something other than soccer? Yeah, I'll tell you what that is.
1: I got my toes in the water, in the sand. Not a worry in a world of cold beer in my hand. Life is good today.

0: Rocky Mountain Low. That is Corey Kent with Co Wetzel. Oh, there's been so much soccer talk this weekend, but this has got to be one of my favorite stories coming out of soccer. European soccer fans talking about something other than soccer, and that something is America's largest convenience store, Buc-ee's. One German fan posted his reaction to Buc-ee's, and it has gone viral with 24 million views and growing, while a Scottish fan posted, a place like this could only exist in America. Good news for World Cup fans and players, because they are now got those shuttle buses transporting visitors to the famous travel center. I mean, it's not a bad thing.
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8: Here's what you can expect from your forecast, according to the National Weather Service, on The Big Dog 92.1. Overnight, it will be mostly cloudy with a low around 67. Tomorrow, it will be mostly sunny with a high near 84. This has been a look into your forecast from the National Weather Service on The Big Dog 92.1.

Well, you might have heard the word is out that Dustin Lynch is headed back to Cancun in January. I mean, nobody throws a pool party like Dustin Lynch, right? It's all a part of Luke Bryan's 12th anniversary of his Crash My Playa events.

A John Deere sitting on a hillside with a small bird perched on the stack. That's what country sounds like. 92.1, The Big Dog.

0: Don't Tell On Me. That is Jason Aldean. Justin Moore before that, Time's Ticking. And Time's Ticking back in April became, I think, his 14th number one. We did hear from Justin this past week that he's going to be coming off the road just for a short time to actually focus on his health.
1: The U.S. Treasury quietly released its official financial report for 2025. It appears by its own numbers, the U.S. government seems insolvent. It's reported that the Treasury shows about $6 trillion in assets and over $47 trillion in liabilities. Add it all up, and it looks like the U.S. owes more than $130 trillion it doesn't have. 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

Wrong hearts? Well, that is low cash. Well, no surprise here. Americans love watching football, like what we consider the real football, not soccer. And that's not the case for the rest of the world. Let's talk about the most watched sports in the world. Yeah, it's soccer. 3.5 billion viewers. Cricket is number two with 2.5 billion viewers. FIFA World Cup stands as the most viewed sporting event in the world with over 5 billion viewers.

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And that is Scotty McCreary with See You Tonight. Well, let me ask you, have you caught the FIFA fever yet? There was a lot of soccer this weekend, and there's a lot more on the way. What do we got going on today? I will tell you all about it. 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
1: Slap guitars and words that rhyme. 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

0: Hey, that is Kane Brown with Woman. Well, FIFA fever is a real thing. Yeah, there was a lot of soccer played this weekend, and there's a lot more to come because the FIFA World Cup lasts 39 days. So here's your schedule for today with four matchups: Spain versus Cape Verde, Belgium and Egypt, Saudi Arabia and Uruguay, and Iran versus New Zealand. Four matchups today.
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7: Here's what you can expect from your forecast, according to the National Weather Service on The Big Dog 92.1. Overnight, it will be mostly cloudy with a low around 67. Tomorrow, it will be mostly sunny with a high near 84. This has been a look into your forecast from the National Weather Service on The Big Dog 92.1.
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it has already been a busy month for Megan Maroney as she is on the road with her Cloud 9 tour. And she will wrap up the first leg of that tour in August and then head to Europe and the UK for the next run of shows in September.

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1: Another favorite for your overnight cruise, that is Chase Matthew with Darling. 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

A John Deere sitting on a hillside with a small bird perched on a stack. 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

0: Now, we'd like to share our favorite recipe for a good time. First, add a little of this. Then, sprinkle in a bit of this. And then, add a whole bunch of these ones. Finally, mix well, serve, and enjoy daily.
1: Hey, whiskey drink.

0: Easy to Love, that is Dustin Lynch. Well, you might have heard this last week that Elon Musk is now a trillionaire. So what's the difference between a billion and a trillion? It's way bigger than you think. To put it in perspective, a billion seconds equals almost 32 years. A trillion seconds, more than 31,000 years. And honestly, I don't think I could even count to a trillion.
1: Hey y'all, this is Brantley Gilbert, and this is my new song, Good Damn. Good Damn is a song I wrote with my good friends Brock Berry Hill, Taylor Phillips, and a fella you might know by the name of Hardy. And it's a song about shooting your shot. Long story short, hope y'all dig it.

0: What's up, y'all? It's Brantley Gilbert, and you just heard my new song, Good Damn. Thanks for listening.
1: Dust settles. But these songs do not. 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

A pickup rolling down a dirt road with a cloud of dust blowing from behind and the music playing loud. That's what country sounds like.

0: kid myself, that is John Morgan. Well, the clock is ticking and there are 10 races left to set the 16-driver chase field, and that is something that Denny Hamlin does not have to worry about. He has decisively cut into Reddick's once triple-digit lead in the standings with his third consecutive win. This happened at the Pocono Raceway. Reddick, the race's runner-up, is now only 19 points ahead of Hamlin. This is the first time in Hamlin's 21-year career that he's won three consecutive races and now has 64 series wins, and this is his fourth of the season. NASCAR heads west to San Diego next weekend for a road course race and the first race ever at a naval base.
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7: Here's what you can expect from your forecast. 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Overnight it will be mostly cloudy with a low around 67. Tomorrow it will be mostly sunny with a high near 84. This has been a look into your forecast from the National Weather Service on The Big Dog 92.1.

You know, I figured I'd throw this one out there for my early risers this morning. Get your boots on because you got work to do, right? Thank you very much for tuning in. I certainly do appreciate that. Checking out some Randy Houser now.

0: So, just for the record, we're not country-ish. We're country all the way. Yeah! Playing one great song after another.
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0: So last week, she spent her second week at number one with her latest Be Heard. That is Ella Langley. In fact, she's got three songs in the top 10 on the Billboard Country Airplay charts. Number one, Be Her. I think number five is Choose in Texas. It's still kind of hanging out there. And her song with Morgan Wallen, also in the top 10.
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0: 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It's not just home on the range anymore. 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

Straight for the Heart, that is Alexandra Kay. Well, an exciting weekend in the world of playoffs. Both the winners winning on the road, so let's talk about it. For the first time in 53 years, the Knicks are NBA champions, beating the Spurs in Game 5 on Saturday night. Then all eyes were on the ice last night as a Hurricane legend turned coach made history and snapped a 20-year drought and raised the Stanley Cup after Carolina won three straight games to claim the title over the Golden Knights in Vegas in Game 6.

0: And now, we'd like to share our favorite recipe for a good time. First, add a little of this. Then, sprinkle in a bit of this. And then, add a whole bunch of these ones. Finally, mix well, serve, and enjoy daily.
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Corn and charred oak barrels make bourbon. And we, along with a little help from Nashville, make great country music. All we need now is you and yours. Here, enjoy another great country song. 92.1, The Big Dog.

I think we can all agree that there might be a few things in our lives that could be better. That is, of course, Keith Urban with Better Life. I'm just going to put it out there. My life's pretty good. I'm happy with it. All right, let's talk box office. What happened at the movies this weekend? Coming up.

0: country, and she knows it. That is Luke Bryan. A little slower this weekend at the theaters, but still a great weekend for Steven Spielberg's movie Disclosure Day, coming in at number one. That movie obsession still proving itself. It jumped back into the number two spot this weekend. Disappointing numbers for Scary Movie in its second week, and Masters of the Universe still, though, landing in the top five at number three and number five, respectively. And at number four was Backrooms. You know, it just might be the calm before the storm, because next weekend, a lot of people looking forward to The Adventures of Woody, Buzz, and the Gang. Toy Story 5.
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Here's what you can expect from your forecast. According to the National Weather Service, on the Big Dog 92.1. Overnight, it will be mostly cloudy with a low around 67. Tomorrow, it will be mostly sunny with a high near 84. This has been a look into your forecast from the National Weather Service on the Big Dog 92.1.

Got some friends already on the road this morning. Thank you very much for the phone call, and thanks for listening. How about some Tucker Wetmore? Here is Brunette. I still want to know what he's got against us blondes, right? Yeah.

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This here is a job for country music. 92.1, The Big Dog.

0: Better Me For You, that is Max McNown. Well, as we roll into this Monday, some people suffering from the Monday blues, unless you're a Knicks fan, right? Hey, let's talk about some ways to get over the Monday blues. You can watch TV, online shopping, that's a dangerous thing for me, buying chocolate or makeup, and I do like this idea, planning a vacation.
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We're gonna take you to church. Laugh, guitars, and words that rhyme. Hand on the hands of time. We'll preach from the book of Matthew. Why does he call you dog? And we'll testify from the book of Luke. Back in the saddle again. Country music's got you covered.

0: Time to head south of Sanity. That is Zach Topp with his latest. I'm going to roll on out of here. Enjoy your Monday. And as far as the rest of the week, get out there and make it a great one.
1: 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Once you manufacture your own product, that is grounds for regulation and inspection. 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

0: Big Dog 92.1, Luke Combs there, Bob Clark here. Glad to have you in with me on this Monday morning. It is the 15th day of June, 2026. Here is forecast from the National Weather Service. Primarily sunshine throughout the day. High temperature near 82 degrees. Low overnight of 60. Tomorrow, some clouds moving in and a high near 80. So a little cooler than the weekend was, up into the 90s, of course. So I'll take 82 today and 80 tomorrow. Sounds good to me. Currently, 68 degrees in Morganton, 68 in Hickory. That's your forecast from the National Weather Service. 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Tell you about that and more coming up on Big Dog 92.1.
1: We know that country music leads to hootin'. Woo! And we know that hootin' leads to hollerin'. Yeah! And you know, yeah! A little hootin' hollerin' never hurt anybody.
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Big Dog 92.1, Keith Urban there, Bob Clark here. Here is forecast from the National Weather Service. Sunshine expected throughout the day. High temperature near 82 degrees. Overnight of 60. Tomorrow, some cloudy conditions, high of 80. Currently 68 in Morganton, 68 degrees in Hickory. That's forecast from the National Weather Service. Well, there's a new champion in Carolina for the second time in 20-some years. The Carolina Hurricanes hockey team got it done for the NHL. 3-0 was the score last night over Vegas, so the Carolina Hurricanes win the series 4-2. So a Stanley Cup NHL championship, the second one for the Carolina Hurricanes. Last night, again, 4-2 was the series, 3-0 the score last night. So for those of you that like hockey, those of you that are Hurricanes fans, yay! Good job. Also over the weekend, the Knicks. The Knicks from New York surprised me again, and they won. NBA champions, New York Knicks, over the San Antonio Spurs. So, yeah, I would have lost money on that because I did not see that coming. So don't take me to Vegas. Let me see here. One more sports-related item to tell you about. 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

0: Time now for a look at your local news. This is Bob Clark reporting. A deceased person was found following a water rescue operation in Burke County. According to officials, it occurred around 6:30 p.m. Saturday. Burke County 911 received an emergency call that an individual had entered the water near the Duke Energy water intake at Linville Dam. After a coordinated response, the individual was found around 9 p.m. Water rescue personnel removed the individual's body from the water. The family has been identified. No further details were released. With news of a drug sentencing, here is WMNC's Lisa Probst.
1: An armed drug trafficker from Morganton has been sentenced to a prison term of 20 years for distributing meth, possessing a machine gun, and other offenses. William Chase Pate was involved in a conspiracy to distribute meth in Burke and Catawba counties from 2023 to 2024. Officers armed with a warrant searched his home in 2024, seizing over 472 grams of meth, a rifle, a loaded handgun, and drug paraphernalia. In December 2025, Pate pleaded guilty to conspiracy to distribute and to possession with intent to distribute meth, distribution of meth, possession of a machine gun, and possession of a firearm by a felon. He has prior felony conviction for manslaughter and is prohibited from possessing firearms or ammunition. For WMNC News, I'm Lisa Probst.
0: Attempted murder charges have been filed in Caldwell County. 22-year-old Noah Lee Groover was placed in the Caldwell County Detention Center around 3 p.m. on Sunday. He faces attempted first-degree murder charges and is being held under a $1 million secured bond. No additional information has been released. Court date was set for today. New sports are coming to high schools in North Carolina. Here with details is Paul Schenkel of The Paper.
2: Girls flag football was officially sanctioned as a high school athletic sport, and it will run in the spring of next year. Also, as part of that move, the NCHSA sanctioned boys volleyball, which will be a fall, or I'm sorry, girls flag football is a fall sport, I misspoke, and boys volleyball is a spring sport. So those are the two new sports officially coming to the state next year, and it's sort of to be determined still as far as what I guess local participation is going to be like in those two sports. You know, will any of the four county high schools have teams in year one? Are they sort of going to be, I don't know, in a hold, or are they going to kind of be recruiting in year one to kind of get ready for year two and having a team? I'll find out soon. I'm going to talk to Burke County Public Schools countywide athletic director Casey Rogers, and then all four of the athletic directors at the various high schools, well, plus NCSSM Morganton, so five athletic directors, and see sort of what the plans are for that, but it's definitely an intriguing possibility.
0: And that's a look at your local news. This is Bob Clark reporting.
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Big Dog 92.1, Megan Maroney there, Bob Clark here. Here is your forecast from the National Weather Service. We are looking at some

0: T-back on, thank God, and thank my guy. But over the weekend, maybe you didn't spend a lot of time outside. Maybe you went to the movies. Well, if you did, here's who was number one at the box office. $44 million Disclosure Day, which is the newest thing from Steven Spielberg. That was number one at $44 million. Horror movie Obsession came in at number two with $19 million. Scary Movie, $14 million. Backrooms, $11 million. And rounding out the top five, kids of the 80s are all excited about Masters of the Universe. He-Man, yeah. He-Man and Skeletor. I knew that a little bit, but even though it is in my age range, I wasn't that into it back in the day. But anyway, it came in number five at $8.7 million. So, Masters of the Universe. So there's your roundup for the movies for the weekend. Now, with no doubt in my mind, the number one movie this weekend will be Toy Story 5.
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0: 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Here is your forecast from the National Weather Service. 7:06 your time check, by the way. Sunshine expected throughout the day. High temperature near 82 degrees. Low overnight of 60. Tomorrow we're looking at some cloudy conditions with a high of 79. Currently 67 in Morganton, 67 in Hickory. That's your forecast from the National Weather Service. Local news coming up about 7:30, and, well, there's a couple of new flavors headed our way this summer. I'll tell you what those flavors are on Big Dog 92.1 coming up on, about 20 minutes or so.
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1: And now we'd like to share our favorite recipe for a good time. 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Too late, girl, you're the one that got away. Finally, mix well, serve, and enjoy daily.

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After all the bars are closed. 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

0: 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Here's a forecast from the National Weather Service. Plenty of sunshine today, high temperature near 82 degrees, low overnight of 60, tomorrow some cloudy conditions, high of 79. Currently 69 degrees in Morganton, 69 in Hickory. That's your forecast from the National Weather Service. Local news coming up in just a couple of minutes. I mentioned about some new flavors headed our way. Well, Wendy's is going to have a banana-flavored Frosty. Starting today, June 15th, the fast food place will have the Frosty banana swirl flavor. And this is in connection with the Minions movie, which is coming out in a couple of weeks, I guess. So, banana-flavored Frosty. So I know they've had vanilla, chocolate, strawberry, and maybe a couple other kinds. But, yeah, banana. So if you're a banana person, you want to go try that at Wendy's. Also, another flavor, Pepsi is coming out. Maybe you've seen the Coca-Cola Freestyle machine where you can have multiple different flavors and combinations and all. Well, apparently Pepsi is doing something similar, launching something called the House of Treats, which I believe is the same type of machine where you can add different flavors to different drinks. But they say it's coming out worldwide, but they don't say exactly when it's coming to the U.S. So I don't know why. I don't know what that means. But anyway, they're trying to keep up, I guess, with Coca-Cola with the Freestyle machine. So, and they said you'll more than likely see them at restaurants and stadiums and live events. One thing they have mentioned is some sort of peach flavor. And let's see here. Rolling out in June of 2026 to select PepsiCo Entertainment and Hospitality Partners worldwide, but no definitive date as to when they'll be available in U.S. markets. So, there you go. Local news in just a few on Big Dog 92.1.
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0: Time now for a look at your local news. This is Bob Clark reporting. A deceased person was found following a water rescue operation in Burke County. According to officials, it occurred around 6:30 p.m. Saturday. Burke County 911 received an emergency call that an individual had entered the water near the Duke Energy water intake at Linville Dam. After a coordinated response, the individual was found around 9 p.m. Water rescue personnel removed the individual's body from the water. The family has been identified. No further details were released. With news of a drug sentencing, here is WMNC's Lisa Probst.
1: An armed drug trafficker from Morganton has been sentenced to a prison term of 20 years for distributing meth, possessing a machine gun, and other offenses. William Chase Pate was involved in a conspiracy to distribute meth in Burke and Catawba counties from 2023 to 2024. Officers armed with a warrant searched his home in 2024, seizing over 472 grams of meth, a rifle, a loaded handgun, and drug paraphernalia. In December 2025, Pate pleaded guilty to conspiracy to distribute and to possession with intent to distribute meth, distribution of meth, possession of a machine gun, and possession of a firearm by a felon. He has prior felony conviction for manslaughter and is prohibited from possessing firearms or ammunition. For WMNC News, I'm Lisa Probst.
0: Attempted murder charges have been filed in Caldwell County. 22-year-old Noah Lee Groover was placed in the Caldwell County Detention Center around 3 p.m. on Sunday. He faces attempted first-degree murder charges and is being held under a $1 million secured bond. No additional information has been released. Court date was set for today. New sports are coming to high schools in North Carolina. Here with details is Paul Schenkel of The Paper.
2: Girls flag football was officially sanctioned as a high school athletic sport, and it will run in the spring of next year. Also, as part of that move, the NCHSA sanctioned boys volleyball, which will be girls flag football is a fall sport, I misspoke, and boys volleyball is a spring sport. So those are the two new sports officially coming to the state next year, and it's sort of to be determined still as far as what I guess local participation is going to be like in those two sports. Will any of the four county high schools have teams in year one? Are they going to be, in a hold, or are they going to kind of be recruiting in year one to kind of get ready for year two and having a team? I'll find out soon. I'm going to talk to Burke County Public Schools countywide athletic director Casey Rogers, and then all four of the athletic directors at the various high schools, well, plus NCSSM Morganton, so five athletic directors, and see sort of what the plans are for that, but it's definitely an intriguing possibility.
0: And that's a look at your local news. This is Bob Clark reporting.
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forecast from the National Weather Service. Well, they say they are supposed to sign a deal on Friday, I believe, with Iran. So everybody's holding their breath. Supposed to do that on Friday. Meanwhile, I've noticed the gas prices are kind of still weird. Highest I saw yesterday was $3.75, and the lowest I've seen in our area, and I'm talking Hickory, Valdez, Morganton area, the lowest I've seen $3.39. So, not sure if anybody else has seen higher or lower, but $3.39 is the lowest I've seen, $3.75 the highest I've seen, and that's like right down the street from each other. I don't get that part.

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0: Big Dog 92.1, Bob Clark in with you on your Monday morning. Here is your forecast from the National Weather Service. We're looking at plenty of sunshine today. High temperature near 82 degrees. Low overnight of 60. Tomorrow, some clouds moving in. High temperature near 79. Currently, 70 degrees in Morganton, 70 degrees in Hickory. That's your forecast from the National Weather Service. 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Good morning.
1: And now, we'd like to share our favorite recipe for a good time. First, add a little of this. 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And then, add a whole bunch of these ones. Too late, you're the one that got away. Finally, mix well, serve, and enjoy daily.
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0: Big Dog 92.1, Jason Aldean, Bob Clark in with you on this Monday morning. Here's your forecast on the 15th day of June. Sunshine expected throughout the day. High temperature near 82 degrees. Overnight of 60. Tomorrow, some clouds moving in. High near 79. I'll be happy with the 82 and the 81 and the 79. To me, it's a lot better than last week's 95. But that's just me. All right, your current temperatures. We have 71 degrees in Morganton and 71 in Hickory. That's your forecast from the National Weather Service. Well, a new champion in the state of Carolina, Hurricanes. NHL champions, they won last night defeating Vegas, so they win it. NHL Stanley Cup, second time in franchise history. So Carolina Hurricanes, NHL hockey champions. Speaking of sports, Crawdads are back in action at home. In fact, for the next 2 weeks, Tuesday through Sunday, Crawdads will be at home at LP Franz Stadium. So if you've been wanting to go to a Crawdads game, the next 2 weeks they will be home. Let's see, that would be 12 games in 14 days, I think. They're off on Mondays. So they'll have a game Tuesday through Sunday this week and Tuesday through Sunday next week. Catch the Hickory Crawdads at LP Franz Stadium. Local news in just a few.
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0: Time now for a look at your local news. This is Bob Clark reporting. A deceased person was found following a water rescue operation in Burke County. According to officials, it occurred around 6:30 p.m. Saturday. Burke County 911 received an emergency call that an individual had entered the water near the Duke Energy water intake at Linville Dam. After a coordinated response, the individual was found around 9 p.m. Water rescue personnel removed the individual's body from the water. The family has been identified. No further details were released. With news of a drug sentencing, here is WMNC's Lisa Probst.
1: An armed drug trafficker from Morganton has been sentenced to a prison term of 20 years for distributing meth, possessing a machine gun, and other offenses. William Chase Pate was involved in a conspiracy to distribute meth in Burke and Catawba counties from 2023 to 2024. Officers armed with a warrant searched his home in 2024, seizing over 472 grams of meth, a rifle, a loaded handgun, and drug paraphernalia. In December 2025, Pate pleaded guilty to conspiracy to distribute and to possession with intent to distribute meth, distribution of meth, possession of a machine gun, and possession of a firearm by a felon. He has prior felony conviction for manslaughter and is prohibited from possessing firearms or ammunition. For WMNC News, I'm Lisa Probst.
0: Attempted murder charges have been filed in Caldwell County. 22-year-old Noah Lee Groover was placed in the Caldwell County Detention Center around 3 p.m. on Sunday. He faces attempted first-degree murder charges and is being held under a $1 million secured bond. No additional information has been released. Court date was set for today. New sports are coming to high schools in North Carolina. Here with details is Paul Schenkel of The Paper.
2: Girls flag football was officially sanctioned as a high school athletic sport, and it will run in the spring of next year. Also, as part of that move, the NCHSA sanctioned boys volleyball, which will be a fall, or I'm sorry, girls flag football is a fall sport, as I misspoke, and boys volleyball is a spring sport. So those are the two new sports officially coming to the state next year, and it's sort of to be determined still as far as what I guess local participation is going to be like in those two sports. You know, will any of the four county high schools have teams in year one? Are they sort of going to be, I don't know, in a hold, or are they going to kind of be recruiting in year one to kind of get ready for year two and having a team? I'll find out soon. I'm going to talk to Burke County Public Schools countywide athletic director Casey Rogers, and then all four of the athletic directors at the various high schools, well, plus NCSSM Morganton, so five athletic directors, and see sort of what the plans are for that, but it's definitely an intriguing possibility.
0: And that's a look at your local news. This is Bob Clark reporting.
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Big Dog 92.1, Bob Clark in with you on your Monday morning. Here is your forecast from the National Weather Service. We are looking at sunshine throughout the day. High temperature near 82 degrees. Low overnight of about, 70 or so. And then tomorrow, we are looking for temperatures to be right around 79. With a high temperature near 79 under cloudy conditions. Low overnight, I think I said 70, 60 for your overnight. 71 degrees currently in Morganton, 71 in Hickory. That's your forecast from the National Weather Service. 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I was mentioning earlier

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If she doesn't say us, well then, time for a new phone.

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0: Well, I'm sure some people love Mondays, but not everybody. 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
1: A John Deere sitting on a hillside with a small bird perched on the stack. 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

0: With the FIFA World Cup going on, a lot of people are talking about soccer. And when it comes out on top, well, it depends on who makes it. But whoever does, they're going to have to protect that World Cup with their life, apparently. Yeah, they better keep an eye on it. It's been stolen twice. Do you know this? In 1966 and again in 1983. When it was stolen in 66, a dog named Pickles found it in a garden somewhere.
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2: I'm Darwin Wilder of Gregory Jewelers with a special announcement. I, along with my wife Debbie, have come to the point in our lives where it is time for us to retire from the business and begin our next chapter in life. We have been so blessed to have so many friends over the years and to be able to share in those special moments of your lives. When you fell in love and were in to get that perfect engagement ring to start a new chapter in your life or share an anniversary surprise. When you had your first child and we watched your family grow. When you became grandparents for the first time or when you just wanted to get that one special item to give to someone to make them smile so big that it made you happy. We have seen five generations or more grow up and have supported us in their jewelry needs and have shared so many wonderful and happy moments. We are truly going to miss those moments. 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
0: Well, we heard last week that Elon Musk is a trillionaire. Exactly how much money is that? More money than probably most of us, I'd say all of us, except him, can actually even ever comprehend. I'll break it down for you coming up in a few songs.

0: We know that country music leads to hootin'. 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And we know that hootin' leads to hollerin'. Yeah! And you know, a little hootin' hollerin' never hurt anybody.
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0: So Elon Musk is a trillionaire. Big deal.
1: Yeah.
0: It kind of is. What's the difference between a billionaire and a trillionaire? Well, the difference is way bigger than you think. I mean, a billion and a trillion, it's really close in spelling, but that's about it. A billion seconds equals to almost 32 years. And so say you had accumulated $1 billion. If you divide that over 32 years and you spent that money, it'd be gone. You'd be broke at 32 years. But if you had a trillion, oh, that's much different. That would last you 31,000 years. And to put that into even more perspective, one in five kids in the U.S. is living in hunger. Don't have enough food to stay healthy. I promise you, if I had that much money, I'd be feeding them kids.
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0: Well, you may not be a people person, but it may be healthy if you were. Yeah, you want to live a healthy life and have a healthy brain as you age. How about decreasing your risk of dementia by about a third? Who wouldn't want to do that? Well, that happens if your job requires you to have frequent interactions with people. Teachers seem to have the greatest protection, followed by nurses, doctors, farmers, office workers.
1: It starts the second you wake up. How much time do I have? What can I grab? Will one thing even cut it? That's why McDonald's 2 for $5 mix and match hits the spot. Like a sausage McMuffin with egg, a bacon, egg, and cheese biscuit with Applewood smoked bacon. And now the egg McMuffin with a freshly cracked egg is part of the 2 for $5 lineup. Add any size iced coffee for $2. 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
2: For Big Dog 92.1, here is a check in your forecast from the National Weather Service. Mostly sunny skies throughout the day. High temperature near 82 degrees. A low overnight of 60. Tomorrow, some clouds moving in with a high temperature near 80. That's a look at your forecast from the National Weather Service.
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Is that what's on your plate for today? It's Monday, right? Every little thing. I know. Now, here's Jason Aldean. Take it away. 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

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That's what country sounds like.

0: 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We are away. 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
0: 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The dating site Plenty of Fish, talking about the top 10 cougar towns in America, and lots of Texas towns, San Antonio, Houston, Dallas, Fort Worth, and El Paso.

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0: Big Dog 92.1, that's Riley Green. So next season, he's going to be a part of The Voice. He loved doing Marshalls, so now he gets a new reality he wasn't on a reality TV show. He just gets a new TV gig, happens to be reality TV.
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We're country all the way. Yeah! 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
2: For Big Dog 92.1, here is a check in your forecast from the National Weather Service. Mostly sunny skies throughout the day. High temperature near 82 degrees, a low overnight of 60. Tomorrow, some clouds moving in with a high temperature near 80. That's a look at your forecast from the National Weather Service.
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All right. Hello, it's Kim. I'm so glad we're hanging on this Monday. Here's Mr. Aldean, quite the gift giver. If you go on tour with him, yeah. Hooked up Kane Brown with a four-wheeler. 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

0: We'll help you follow the country music golden rule. Live your life somewhere between straight lines. 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And good times.
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0: friends.
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0: Well, she's not saying a bunch, but I guess Simone Biles is feeling super thankful for her tight-knit, you know, family and friends and those that have taken care of her recently. I guess she had a near-death experience. That's all we know. Like, almost dying is what the quote was. So, I know she's had some health scares in the past, and just, I mean, her poor body has been through such all of it. You know what I mean? It's like, I can't even imagine everything to train for the Olympics, and then how many years she's been doing it. I don't even know. So they're saying, you know, her, was she going to compete in next year's Olympics? It was already kind of up in the air. Wait, next year, 2028, two more years. But, so I don't know. I don't know. And I always kind of wonder, hey, maybe she's like, you know, ready to hang it up and have a baby. So anyway, Simone, we wish you well. 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
0: All right, all right. You're out there in the dating world. Well, a new insight reveals that women are more open to dating older partners than men. Hmm. Interesting.

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0: Big Dog 92.1, that's Kenny Chesney, comparing songwriting to fishing. Like some days you get out there, you get nothing. Then other days you get out there and it's just magic, you know? And he gets other people's methods. They may go to songwriting camp and all this kind of stuff. But he thinks for him, the best songs are the ones that are lived.
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0: Taylor. I knew it. I knew you. So cute. Taylor shows up to the premiere of Toy Story and goes through the back door. Yeah. Doesn't want to, you know, go take away from any of the cast. She probably didn't want to answer any questions about her wedding. I get that. So that was cool. And then she also had Tom Hanks sign one of the original copies of a VHS tape of Toy Story. That, like, a Toy Story 1. So cool.
1: I'm Darwin Wilder of Gregory Jewelers with a special announcement. 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
2: For Big Dog 92.1, here is a check in your forecast from the National Weather Service. Mostly sunny skies throughout the day, high temperature near 82 degrees, a low overnight of 60. Tomorrow, some clouds moving in with a high temperature near 80. That's a look at your forecast from the National Weather Service.
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0: We know that country music leads to hootin'. 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And we know that hootin' leads to hollerin'. 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

0: Riley Green changed my mind. Well, coming up, Father's Day. It is next Sunday. 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
10: For Big Dog 92.1, here is a check in your forecast from the National Weather Service. Mostly sunny skies throughout the day. High temperature near 82 degrees. A low overnight of 60. Tomorrow, some clouds moving in with a high temperature near 80. That's a look at your forecast from the National Weather Service.
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Well, Elon Musk is our first ever trillionaire. That's right. Friday, SpaceX went public, and he became the world's first trillionaire. Amazing.

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1: A John Deere sitting on a hillside with a small bird perched on the stack. 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

0: Big Dog 92.1. Wowee. The Daily Mail saying Michael Jackson's biopic recently became the highest grossing biopic of all times. It has made, since its hit theaters April 24th, $911 million.
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0: Wheat and hops make beer. 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And we, along with a little help from Nashville, make great country music. All we need now is you and yours. 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

0: 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Now, overseas, it earned $49 million. That's still not as much as it cost to produce it, which was $115 million. So the total is $93 so far, but they'll get there.
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pickup rolling down a dirt road with a cloud of dust blowing from behind and the music playing loud. 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

0: Whoa-wee. Well, this fisherman evidently went ahead and wrestled a great white shark with his bare hands. 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Is this like some superhero or what is happening there? Wow. Elliot Sudval. Sudval. 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
7: For Big Dog 92.1, here is a check in your forecast from the National Weather Service. Mostly sunny skies throughout the day, high temperature near 82 degrees, a low overnight of 60. Tomorrow, some clouds moving in with a high temperature near 80. That's a look at your forecast from the National Weather Service.
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1: Okay, so Ella Langley's big bucket list item now is to be on Saturday Night Live. So if Lauren Michaels is tuning in, yeah, I mean, maybe she could be a host and musical guest at the same time. I don't know. Ella's wish. We'll see. Here's Megan Maroney.

0: 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That's interesting. I need to review.
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0: Low cash and wrong hearts. Oh man. A new survey talking about 50% of singles have, well, Gen Z singles have used AI in their dating profile. And then 50% of dating profiles on major dating sites are AI generated. Like, what do we trust these days?
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0: Country music's got you covered.

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0: Well, Langley, Jews in Texas. Oh, man. I was reading about, last Friday was like National Cougar Day. 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
11: For Big Dog 92.1, here is a check in your forecast from the National Weather Service. Mostly sunny skies throughout the day, high temperature near 82 degrees, a low overnight of 60. Tomorrow, some clouds moving in with a high temperature near 80. That's a look at your forecast from the National Weather Service.
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SpaceX went public last Friday, and he became the world's first trillionaire. Wow.

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0: 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That's Dustin Lynch. Easy to love. So easy. He is. And he was on tour with Justin Moore, but we're praying for Justin Moore. He decided he needed to take some time. It was better for his health and his family and just, you know, needed a little break.
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0: 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All right. Well, I'm Kim scooting out of here. 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I don't even know what that means, but I will see you tomorrow.
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4: 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We are truly going to miss those moments. 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

day, Potts Farm was a place to go. 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Jack and Jim were a few good men. 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You better mind your business, man. Watch your mouth. 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I'm tired of talking, man. Y'all ain't listening. Them old

A John Deere sitting on a hillside with a small bird perched on a stack. That's what country sounds like.

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All we need now is you and yours. Here, enjoy another great country song.

0: Bailey Zimmerman there in Chevy Silverado. This coming Sunday is Double Duty Sunday. Not only is it Father's Day, it's also the first day of summer.
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12: For Big Dog 92.1. Here is a check in your forecast from the National Weather Service. Mostly sunny skies throughout the day. High temperature near 82 degrees. A low overnight of 60. Tomorrow, some clouds moving in with a high temperature near 80. That's a look at your forecast from the National Weather Service.
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0: And now, we'd like to share our favorite recipe for a good time. 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

0: Big Dog 92.1, that's Chris Young with Young Love and Saturday Night. Stick around, there's more great country headed your way from Rodney Adkins and Shaboozy's up next.
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Alexandra Kay in Straight for the Heart. I'm Eric De Niro, and how much do you hate Mondays? Most people will moan about it being Monday for 12 minutes, and most people don't even crack

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0: Jason Aldean, and how far does a goodbye go? Whoever comes out on top in the current World Cup, they better keep an eye on the trophy. It's been stolen twice in 1966 and 1983. The 1966 theft resolved when a dog named Pickles found it in a garden.
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11: For Big Dog 92.1, here is a check in your forecast from the National Weather Service. Mostly sunny skies throughout the day, high temperature near 82 degrees, a low overnight of 60. Tomorrow, some clouds moving in with a high temperature near 80. That's a look at your forecast from the National Weather Service.
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0: And now, we'd like to share our favorite recipe for a good time. First, add a little of this. 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Finally, mix well, serve, and enjoy daily.
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A pickup rolling down a dirt road with a cloud of dust blowing from behind and the music playing loud. That's what country sounds like.

That's Kenny Chesney and Carry On. I'm Eric De Niro, and we heard last week that Elon Musk is a trillionaire. And the difference between a billion and a trillion is way bigger than you might think. To put it into perspective, a billion seconds equals almost 32 years. A trillion seconds is more than 31,000 years.

0: You know it's summer when the weather's hot and the beloved peach milkshake returns to Chick-fil-A. 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
1: For WMNC News, I'm Lisa Probst. A 19-year-old Valdez man has died following a motorcycle crash on U.S. Highway 70 southeast in Hickory over the weekend. That according to reports with Hickory Police. Reports say the crash occurred just after 8 p.m. on Friday evening near 21st Street Lane southeast. Investigators say Alex Austin was operating a 2024 Kawasaki EX500 eastbound when the motorcycle struck the rear of a 2021 Hyundai SUV in the middle lane. He was transported to Catawba Valley Med Center in Hickory, then airlifted to Atrium Health in Charlotte. Austin reportedly died on Saturday from his injuries. No charges have been filed. However, an investigation remains active. Anyone having information about the incident is urged to contact Sergeant Amanda Eford with Hickory Police at 328-5551. According to the Burr County Sheriff's Office, a teenage victim who drowned over the weekend at Lake James near the Linville Dam has been identified. 18-year-old Austin Washington of Lincolnton reportedly entered the water near the rock face just west of the Duke Energy water intake at Linville Dam. Multiple local, out-of-county, and state agencies responded to the water rescue call that began around 6:30 Saturday night. Washington was reportedly located by rescue teams shortly after 9 p.m. on Saturday. Investigators say no foul play is suspected. An explosion inside a vehicle on Friday in Caldwell County reportedly sent two people to an area hospital with burns. Officials report a person inside the car lit a cigarette after a child had been spraying a can of compressed air inside the vehicle. The incident took place in the Gamewell community along Highway 18. Reports state Gamewell Superette captured on their store surveillance the car pulling into their parking lot just after the explosion. There was substantial damage to the car, reportedly forcing those inside to climb outside through the windows to get out. Firefighters reported every window was blown out by the force of the explosion. The two who were transported to the hospital reportedly suffered first and second degree burns. Catawba County authorities sent out an urgent plea on social media Saturday regarding an unusual high number of reported overdose incidents in a matter of hours across Burke, Caldwell, Catawba, and Alexander counties. The increase in overdoses raising concern over possible tainted drug supplies in the Catawba Valley. According to the Facebook post, overdose reports span the Highway 321 corridor from the Lenoir area south through Hickory, as well as incidents in and around Morganton and Taylorsville. When overdose incidents spike suddenly, health experts say it typically signals one thing: a new, more potent batch of fentanyl or heroin has entered the local supply. The warning goes on to point out that drugs like fentanyl and heroin are not manufactured under any type of regulatory standard, and the concentration of active ingredients can vary from batch to batch, even when the volume of the dose looks identical to what someone has used before. A person may unknowingly consume a significantly higher dose than their body can tolerate, a consequence of an unregulated supply. The post further pleads with residents to immediately seek emergency assistance if you feel you've overdosed or with someone exhibiting signs of an overdose. Hickory police continue to investigate a reported armed robbery that occurred on June 6th at the Hickory Mart on 12th Avenue Northeast. Just before 3:30 a.m., reports state a male subject, identified as 40-year-old Barry Frederick Holden Brown of Hickory, entered the business armed with a handgun. He reportedly then confronted an employee and proceeded to steal money from the register and store merchandise. Brown, reports say, left the business on foot. A warrant was issued for his arrest, and he was located later the same afternoon in Statesville by Statesville police. He was charged with felony robbery with a dangerous weapon. Brown was jailed in the Catawba County Detention Center under no bond. The robbery is still under investigation. Anyone having information that may help authorities can call Ben Rogers with Hickory Police at 328-5551. Two men have reportedly been arrested in Iredell County, accused of multiple break-ins. Reports with the Iredell County Sheriff's Office states a homeowner on Blackwelder Road told officers he observed two men stealing tools from his shed. When the homeowner confronted the suspects, he told authorities that one of the men threatened him with a knife. An investigation identified the two suspects as Donald Lawson and Jesse Anderson. Both men face charges connected to numerous break-ins dating back to April. McDowell County emergency management officials were forced to order evacuations earlier today because of a reported gas leak. The incident occurred in the 900 block of East Court Street in Marion around 9:30. Reports say a contractor struck a nearby service feeder line while doing underground work. East Court Street was closed between Baldwin Avenue and South McDowell Avenue, while an evacuation order was issued for residents in the area. The railroad company was additionally ordered to cease operations until the leak could be repaired. Just before noon today, officials reported the leak had been repaired, the road reopened, and residents were allowed to return to their homes. No injuries were reported. Lisa Propes, WMNC News.
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0: That's George Burge with Luke Bryan and Ride, Ride, Ride. I'm Eric De Niro, and here are some clues for spotting a liar. Anxious blushing, lip nibbling, and rapid blinking, they're all signs that the brain is working overtime to come up with a fib.
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12: For Big Dog 92.1, here is a check in your forecast from the National Weather Service. Mostly sunny skies throughout the day, high temperature near 82 degrees, a low overnight of 60. Tomorrow, some clouds moving in with a high temperature near 80. That's a look at your forecast from the National Weather Service.
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0: Got some Russell Dickerson for you after Megan Maroney.

A John Deere sitting on a hillside with a small bird perched on the stack. That's what country sounds like. 92.1, The Big Dog.

0: 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I'm Eric De Niro. Stick around. Got some Darius Rucker coming up for you, and Max McNown is next.
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A pickup rolling down a dirt road with a cloud of dust blowing from behind and the music playing loud. That's what country sounds like. 92.1, The Big Dog.

Wheat and hops make beer. Corn and charred oak barrels make bourbon. And we, along with a little help from Nashville, make great country music. All we need now is you and yours. 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

0: John Party there with Boots Off. I'm Eric De Niro, and you might have a beer belly, but don't blame beer. According to food science researchers, the idea of a beer belly, that beer somehow uniquely targets the gut, is a myth. What's giving you a beer belly is too much food and too little exercise.
1: It starts the second you wake up. 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
12: Here's a look into your forecast from the National Weather Service on the Big Dog 92.1. This evening into the overnight, you can expect increasing clouds with a low around 58. This has been a look into your forecast from the National Weather Service on the Big Dog 92.1.
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0: If you're wondering why a lot of country songs are about trucks, well, it's because no one ever said, dang, look at that awesome Prius.
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0: Big Dog 92.1, that's Lainey Wilson with John Mayer and Phone Keys Wallet. Stick around, got some Scotty McCreery coming up, and Tucker Wetmore is next.
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0: Kane Brown and Woman. I'm Eric De Niro. This Sunday is a big one, Double Duty Sunday. Not only is it the first day of summer, but it's also Father's Day. 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

0: That's Luke Combs and Be By You. I'm Eric De Niro. And how much do you hate Mondays? Most people will moan about it being Monday for about 12 minutes. And most people don't even crack the first smile of the day until 11:16 a.m. on a Monday.
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0: Burgerhead. 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Country music's got you covered.
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0: Big Dog 92.1, that's Justin Moore, and this is My Dirt. Coming up, Luke Bryan will kick the dust up, and Shaboozy's next.
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10: I'm Darwin Wilder of Gregory Jewelers with a special announcement. I, along with my wife Debbie, have come to the point in our lives where it is time for us to retire from the business and begin our next chapter in life. 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
11: 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This evening into the overnight, you can expect increasing clouds with a low around 58. This has been a look into your forecast from the National Weather Service on the Big Dog 92.1.
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0: a pickup rolling down a dirt road with a cloud of dust blowing from behind and the music playing loud. 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

0: That's Lauren Elena and all my exes. I'm Eric De Niro. Whoever comes out on top of the current World Cup, they better keep an eye on the trophy. It's been stolen twice, 1966 and 1983. The 1966 theft resolved when a dog named Pickles found it in a garden.
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